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12: Take it easy in the heat and the humidity. Overnight tonight, temperatures drop to 75, so a little bit cooler, but still staying humid, so it might be a little tricky to completely cool down. Highs near 94 for Tuesday. Heat index values near 100 to 105. It is once again going to be mostly sunny and breezy. Winds out of the southwest 15, gusting to 25. So if you're headed to Lake Michigan to cool down, be aware of any beach hazards. Checking Southwest Michigan's weather, I'm Storm Teammate Chief Meteorologist Ellen Baca.
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0: featuring Chris Brown kicked off their R&B tour in Denver. And oh my God, all of those clips, I am here for it. As you remind me,
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0: Awards last night. I've got a recap for you. Teyana Taylor was the night's biggest winner, taking home 4 awards, including the first ever Icon of the Year honor. Cardi B won Best Female Hip Hop Artist, while Lauryn Hill received the inaugural Living Legend Icon Award following an incredible all-star tribute that ended with her surprise performance of X Factor. As for performances, Cardi B, Dochi, Kalani, Tims, T.I., Don Toliver, and more lit up the stage. Good, the music, and the tributes, the bad. Some folks felt the show ran a little long, and the ugly. Social media had plenty to say about a few acceptance speeches and some outfits.
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12: Take it easy in the heat and the humidity. Overnight tonight, temperatures dropped to 75, so a little bit cooler, but still staying humid, so it might be a little tricky to completely cool down. Highs near 94 for Tuesday. Heat index values near 100 to 105. It is once again going to be mostly sunny and breezy. Winds out of the southwest, 15, gusting to 25. So if you're headed to Lake Michigan to cool down, be aware of any beach hazards. Checking Southwest Michigan's weather, I'm Storm Teammate Chief Meteorologist Ellen Baca.
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0: sad news. Former NFL star Chris Johnson, best known for his electrifying 2,000-yard rushing season with the Tennessee Titans, has revealed he's been diagnosed with ALS. Johnson says he first noticed weakness in his hand last year, and the disease has progressed so quickly that he now uses a speech-generating device to communicate. Despite the heartbreaking diagnosis, Johnson says he's choosing to fight and hopes sharing his story raises awareness about ALS. Fans and former teammates across the league are all sending their love and prayers for him.
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16: Take it easy in the heat and the humidity. Overnight tonight, temperatures drop to 75, so a little bit cooler, but still staying humid, so it might be a little tricky to completely cool down. Highs near 94 for Tuesday. Heat index values near 100 to 105. It is once again going to be mostly sunny and breezy. Winds out of the southwest 15, gusting to 25. So if you're headed to Lake Michigan to cool down, be aware of any beach hazards. Checking Southwest Michigan's weather, I'm Storm Teammate Chief Meteorologist Ellen Baca.
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0: Big Bobby Brown on your radio. Happy Monday, friend. I'm Shay Moore. 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

0: RBT in the ride. A tent scene unfolded outside the BET Awards when Pardon January 6th defendant Jake Long showed up carrying signs targeting black people and attempting to provoke attendees. Videos circulating online show people confronting him, with several refusing to take the bait and others chasing him away from the area. This incident quickly went viral on social media, with many praising attendees for not allowing the disruption to overshadowing one of black entertainment's biggest nights.
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14: Heat and humidity continue. Extreme heat warning in effect through Thursday. Through the overnight, temps dip down into the mid-70s, but it's going to stay very humid, making it a little difficult to cool off, especially if you don't have access to air conditioning. As we get into Tuesday, high temps in the mid-90s, still very humid. Heat index values in the triple digits. It will be breezy. Careful if you head out to the lakeshore. There are a few beach hazard statements in effect, especially Ottawa County to the north. Checking Southwest Michigan's weather, I'm Storm Teammate Chief Meteorologist Ellen Baca.
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8: Heat and humidity continue. Extreme heat warning in effect through Thursday. Do the overnight temps dip down into the mid-70s, but it's going to stay very humid, making it a little difficult to cool off, especially if you don't have access to air conditioning. As we get into Tuesday, high temps in the mid-90s, still very humid. Heat index values in the triple digits. It will be breezy. Careful if you head out to the lakeshore. There are a few beach hazard statements in effect, especially Ottawa County to the north. Checking Southwest Michigan's weather, I'm Storm Teammate Chief Meteorologist Ellen Baca.
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0: That is T.I. Shout out to him because he opened the BET Awards this past Sunday. It was amazing, and the whole show was great. You know, his son was in the car. One of my friends calls him Garlic Knot. I don't know why she calls him that, but whatever. Make sure you guys go check out the BET Awards because it was really good. Coming up, I got Usher, Tank, and Fabulous.
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11: Heat and humidity continue. Extreme heat warning in effect through Thursday. Through the overnight, temps dip down into the mid-70s, but it's going to stay very humid, making it a little difficult to cool off, especially if you don't have access to air conditioning. As we get into Tuesday, high temps in the mid-90s, still very humid. Heat index values in the triple digits. It will be breezy. Careful if you head out to the lakeshore. There are a few beach hazard statements in effect, especially Ottawa County to the north. Checking Southwest Michigan's weather, I'm Storm Team 8 Chief Meteorologist Ellen Baca.

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0: today's best mix of R&B candy. That is Cameo. Happy Tuesday, everybody. I am Sissy Brown. I am back from vacation. Did you miss me? I hope you guys did. I missed y'all. I was like, I wonder what they doing. Keeping it together. Thank you, LaTangela, and all of my colleagues for stepping in for me. I really appreciate it. Right now, coming up, I got Mariah Carey, Teddy Pendergrass, Antonio Armani. Stay locked.
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8: Heat and humidity continue. Extreme heat warning in effect through Thursday. Through the overnight, temps dip down into the mid-70s, but it's going to stay very humid, making it a little difficult to cool off, especially if you don't have access to air conditioning. As we get into Tuesday, high temps in the mid-90s, still very humid. Heat index values in the triple digits. It will be breezy. Careful if you head out to the lakeshore. There are a few beach hazard statements in effect, especially Ottawa County to the north. Checking Southwest Michigan's weather, I'm Storm Teammate Chief Meteorologist Ellen Baca.
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ain't got nothing on me. 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I live on Dom Perignon, caviar, filet mignon. 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Some they call me Vanilla Cha. 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I love you too, Cat Daddy, but don't you let that go.

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0: 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Jodeci's on the way along with Gabrielle Jacoby and Slick Rick.
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7: Heat and humidity continue. Extreme heat warning in effect through Thursday. Do the overnight temps dip down into the mid-70s, but it's going to stay very humid, making it a little difficult to cool off, especially if you don't have access to air conditioning. As we get into Tuesday, high temps in the mid-90s, still very humid. Heat index values in the triple digits. It will be breezy. Careful if you head out to the lakeshore. There are a few beach hazard statements in effect, especially Ottawa County to the north. Checking Southwest Michigan's weather, I'm Storm Teammate Chief Meteorologist Ellen Baca.
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7: Heat and humidity continue. Extreme heat warning in effect through Thursday. Through the overnight, temps dip down into the mid-70s, but it's going to stay very humid, making it a little difficult to cool off, especially if you don't have access to air conditioning. As we get into Tuesday, high temps in the mid-90s, still very humid. Heat index values in the triple digits. It will be breezy. Careful if you head out to the lakeshore. There are a few beach hazard statements in effect, especially Ottawa County to the north. Checking Southwest Michigan's weather, I'm Storm Team 8 Chief Meteorologist Ellen Baca.
8: Picture this. It's a scorcher. The sun's blazing. The humidity's cranked up and your AC is working harder than a kid mowing lawns in July. But inside, still hot, still sticky.
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today's best mix of R&B, One Love, that is Kim. It is my final hour. My name is Sissy Brown. I am going to be here this much longer. Just it. That's all you get from me is an hour, and then Big Ant's going to come in and finish it off to get your morning started off right. But right now, it's beautiful. Pharrell and Snoop.

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13: Day number two with the heat and extreme heat warning does continue right on through Thursday for peak heat index temperatures around 100 to 105. And that's what we get today. Breezy, hot, and humid. Mostly cloudy to partly cloudy conditions. High right around 94. Those peak heat index temperatures, I would say right around 100 to 105. Then tonight, increasing clouds, warm chance of showers and thunderstorms, especially north of Kalamazoo. Low temperature right around 76. I'm Storm Team 8 meteorologist Matt Kirkwood tracking southwest of Michigan's weather.
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0: Today's best mix of R&B, what you need, that is Tim's. I am Sissy Brown. Thank you guys for joining me. I'm back, and I will see you later, because right now it's time for Big Ant to go down and make it happen for you guys, okay? So here he comes. We are today's best mix of R&B. Have a good one.
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3: 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So if they're staying with another family, they're staying with friends, there's more than one family in a household, and the second family that's in the household is there because of financial hardship and they have no place else to go, then that is part of the McKinney-Vento definition of homeless.
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13: Day number two with the heat and extreme heat warning does continue right on through Thursday for peak heat index temperatures around 100 to 105. And that's what we get today. Breezy, hot, and humid. Mostly cloudy to partly cloudy conditions. High right around 94. Those peak heat index temperatures, I would say right around 100 to 105. Then tonight, increasing clouds, warm chance of showers and thunderstorms, especially north of Kalamazoo. Low temperature right around 76. I'm Storm Team 8 meteorologist Matt Kirkwood tracking southwest of Michigan's weather.
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14: Day number two with the heat and extreme heat warning does continue right on through Thursday for peak heat index temperatures around 100 to 105. And that's what we get today. Breezy, hot, and humid. Mostly cloudy to partly cloudy conditions. High right around 94. Those peak heat index temperatures, I would say right around 100 to 105. Then tonight, increasing clouds, warm chance of showers and thunderstorms, especially north of Kalamazoo. Low temperature right around 76. I'm Storm Team 8 meteorologist Matt Kirkwood tracking southwest Michigan's weather.
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Here we are decades later. The sentiment is still the same. Listen.

0: Isley Brothers, Between the Sheets on today's best mix of R&B. Good morning, everybody. You're rolling with me, your quintessential Gen Xer, Big Ant. 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
13: Day number two with the heat and extreme heat warning does continue right on through Thursday for peak heat index temperatures around 100 to 105. And that's what we get today. Breezy, hot, and humid. Mostly cloudy to partly cloudy conditions. High right around 94. Those peak heat index temperatures, I would say right around 100 to 105. Then tonight, increasing clouds, warm chance of showers and thunderstorms, especially north of Kalamazoo. Low temperature right around 76. I'm Storm Team 8 meteorologist Matt Kirkwood tracking southwest of Michigan's weather.
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10: Stifling heat will continue, and the heat wave will take us right on through the work week. Extreme heat warning remains in place right on through Thursday for peak heat index values up around 100 to 105 degrees, and that's what we'll get today with a high up around 94, breezy, hot, and humid with partial sunshine expected out there. Tonight, increasing clouds, a slight chance of a shower or thunderstorm mainly north of Kalamazoo, low temperature right around 76, holiday weekend cooling things off into the mid-80s. I'm Storm Team 8 meteorologist Matt Kirkwood tracking southwest Michigan's weather.
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0: Today's best mix of R&B, Stokely, his new one called Needs Love. I'm Tony Terrell, your best girlfriend, hoping that today feels good to you. I'm excited because Serena is back on the lawn in Wimbledon, and she will be participating in the singles today. She was recently interviewed about having to take the test for doping, and all the players have to do it, but she was like, it's just so inconvenient. Can they figure out a better time? Now that she's a mom, I got to pick up the kids. She runs a company and all kinds of other things happening. It's just an inconvenience. And I'm sure not just to Serena, but it's something that has to happen. So many people are just excited to see her back with that racket. All right. Flag football isn't about who you are. It's who you become. Shape the game and create the play. Make it happen. 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
6: 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Inside his apartment, everything he holds dear is protected by Progressive's renter's insurance, like his laptop and a surprisingly valuable collection of baseball bobbleheads. 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
12: Stifling heat will continue, and the heat wave will take us right on through the work week. Extreme heat warning remains in place right on through Thursday for peak heat index values up around 100 to 105 degrees, and that's what we'll get today with a high up around 94, breezy, hot, and humid with partial sunshine expected out there. Tonight, increasing clouds, a slight chance of a shower or thunderstorm mainly north of Kalamazoo, low temperature right around 76, holiday weekend cooling things off into the mid-80s. I'm Storm Team 8 meteorologist Matt Kirkwood tracking southwest Michigan's weather.
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1: Sweetheart, I've been trying so hard to get over you. 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'Cause the love we shared through the years meant so much to me. 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

0: That's October London, and she keeps calling on today's best mix of R&B. I'm Tody Terrell, and did you watch the funeral of Clive Davis yesterday? It was streaming, however private. There were a lot of music celebrities that were in attendance, of which Whitney Houston was acknowledged. However, Alicia Keys had a speech, her talking about how he discovered her as well. You saw the likes of Dionne Warwick, Barry Manilow, and Dionne did a collaboration back in the day that was suggested by Clive Davis that became a huge hit. Stevie Wonder and Bruce Springsteen, we saw them as well, and so many people showing up. But this is an interesting story where Clive Davis gets the credit for Barry Manilow's iconic hit Mandy. That was a song originally called Brandy, kind of an upbeat song, but he suggested that he slow it down, and who knew it would become his signature song.
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10: Stifling heat will continue, and the heat wave will take us right on through the work week. Extreme heat warning remains in place right on through Thursday for peak heat index values up around 100 to 105 degrees, and that's what we'll get today with a high up around 94, breezy, hot, and humid with partial sunshine expected out there. Tonight, increasing clouds, a slight chance of a shower or thunderstorm mainly north of Kalamazoo, low temperature right around 76, holiday weekend cooling things off into the mid-80s. I'm Storm Team 8 meteorologist Matt Kirkwood tracking southwest Michigan's weather.
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0: Lauryn Hill and Nothing Even Matters featuring the late D'Angelo on today's Best Mix of R&B. Lauryn Hill, who just received the Living Legend Icon Award from the 2026 BET Awards on Sunday night. And there was a great tribute of people for Lauryn Hill, like Doechii and Nas and Doja Cat and SZA. And then it was the queen herself, Latifah, that even celebrated Lauryn Hill. But Lauryn Hill ended up getting on stage, too, to everyone's surprise, because someone didn't show up. And she's like, I'm going to sing this song. We loved it, too. All right. 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
13: Hot and humid once again today. We expect to see a good amount of sunshine at times this afternoon. High temperatures climbing to about 94, especially away from Lake Michigan. That's once again going to ramp up some of those heat index values between 100 to 105 for several hours in a row. It is going to be breezy out there. Winds out of the southwest at about 10 to 20. Keep in mind, this might produce some dangerous rip currents and waves on some Lake Michigan beaches. King Southwest Michigan's weather. I'm Storm Teammate Chief Meteorologist Ellen Baca.
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0: Today's best mix of R&B, that's Energy by Kayla Brianna. I'm Tony Terrell, and everyone's talking about the viral video of Kirk Franklin confronting this street preacher that got all up in Kirk Franklin's face and just started shouting at him, talking about Kirk Franklin needed to repent. Kirk, instead of walking away, decided to try to talk to the guy, actually gestured to reach out and give the guy a hug. The guy kind of pushed back, and he just got, you know, a little more aggressive, and he was criticizing the lifestyle of Kirk Franklin. And so just as Kirk Franklin was getting ready to leave the situation, the guy insulted Kirk's wife. And that's when we saw Kirk Franklin about to come unglued, as they say. But everything was tapered down. But yeah. The viral video everybody's talking about. Don't say nothing about Tammy, honey. 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
8: 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Hot and humid once again today. We expect to see a good amount of sunshine at times this afternoon. High temperatures climbing to about 94, especially away from Lake Michigan. That's once again going to ramp up some of those heat index values between 100 to 105 for several hours in a row. It is going to be breezy out there. Winds out of the southwest at about 10 to 20. Keep in mind, this might produce some dangerous rip currents and waves on some Lake Michigan beaches. King Southwest Michigan's weather. I'm Storm Teammate Chief Meteorologist Ellen Baca.
9: We're celebrating America's 250th birthday by remembering some of the most memorable moments and events. 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
1: This is a love that withstands time, space, and matter forever. 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Here we are decades later. The sentiment is still the same. 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

0: That Sean Milley. It's called Love Me. I'm Tony Terrell, your best girlfriend. Coming back with Usher on your station while you work.
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0: Today's best mix of R&B, Bruno Mars, 24 Karat Magic. I'm Tony Terrell, your best girlfriend. Have you seen any of the World Cup? I'm telling you, it's exciting. Just give it a chance if you haven't checked it out. All right. Listen, Mexico and Ecuador are going to play today. That's going to be a huge match. You got to check it out if you haven't had a chance. France and Sweden. See, this is the kickout round. Yeah, the next players will be going towards the big cup. And the United States will play tomorrow, Bosnia. So I can't wait to see that. But yeah, I've been watching it. I'm all caught up. I'm so involved. Okay. You got to check it out for yourself. 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
10: Hot and humid once again today. We expect to see a good amount of sunshine at times this afternoon. High temperatures climbing to about 94, especially away from Lake Michigan. That's once again going to ramp up some of those heat index values between 100 to 105 for several hours in a row. It is going to be breezy out there. Winds out of the southwest at about 10 to 20. Keep in mind, this might produce some dangerous rip currents and waves on some Lake Michigan beaches. King Southwest Michigan's weather. I'm Storm Teammate Chief Meteorologist Ellen Baca.
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0: 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Hey, it's your boy Sean Good. I've got a good moment of motivation for you. I want you to appreciate where you are in your journey at this very moment. And even if it's not where you want to be, every season serves a purpose. So acknowledge where you are and learn from it, because there's something you should be learning at this very moment. That is your good moment of motivation. On the way up, I got Kim coming up. 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
12: Hot and humid once again today. We expect to see a good amount of sunshine at times this afternoon. High temperatures climbing to about 94, especially away from Lake Michigan. That's once again going to ramp up some of those heat index values between 100 to 105 for several hours in a row. It is going to be breezy out there. Winds out of the southwest at about 10 to 20. Keep in mind, this might produce some dangerous rip currents and waves on some Lake Michigan beaches. King Southwest Michigan's weather. I'm Storm Teammate Chief Meteorologist Ellen Baca.
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The Touch.

Eric Bellinger's new one is called Cry In Front Of You. Hey, what's up? It's your boy Sean Good vibing with you today on this Tuesday. And it is birthday celebration time. So if it's your birthday, if you're a Cancer, go ahead and turn the radio way up because we got to celebrate your birthday as well. Come on, let's go.

0: right, happy birthday out there today on this June the 30th. Happy birthday goes out to New England Patriot A.J. Brown, who's 29. Olympic swimmer Michael Phelps is 41. R&B singer Fantasia is 42. Comedian Tony Rock is 52. Legendary boxer Mike Tyson is 60. And legendary actor and comedian David Alan Greer is 71 years old. Happy birthday to everybody out there that is a Cancer celebrating your birthday today. I'm going to come back after this with WizKid. I got him on deck. I got Ronnie, Bobby Brown, and Mariah the
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12: Hot and humid once again today. We expect to see a good amount of sunshine at times this afternoon. High temperatures climbing to about 94, especially away from Lake Michigan. That's once again going to ramp up some of those heat index values between 100 to 105 for several hours in a row. It is going to be breezy out there. Winds out of the southwest at about 10 to 20. Keep in mind, this might produce some dangerous rip currents and waves on some Lake Michigan beaches. King Southwest Michigan's weather. I'm Storm Teammate Chief Meteorologist Ellen Baca.
13: We're celebrating America's 250th birthday by remembering some of the most memorable moments and events. The peaceful end of the Cold War in 1991 was a testament to American diplomacy, policy, and perseverance. Through strategic negotiations and steadfast commitment to freedom, the U.S. played a vital role in the dissolution of the Soviet Union and the easing of global tensions. This historic moment reshaped the world order, opening new avenues for cooperation and for peace.
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0: 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Hey, it's your boy Sean Good. So we've been talking about Oprah Winfrey. She made this interview talking about how Whitney Houston came onto her show back in 2009 and she fell off the stage before she was getting ready to perform, and she feels like that she had a drug relapse. Well, the Whitney estate came out and said that's not true. Several of the people did too as well. And Monique recently did an interview on YouTube and said that we should not be sharing damaging stories about someone who can't defend themselves, who's no longer alive. At the end of the day, I mean, Monique, why are you sticking your nose inside of this? We know that you got beef with Oprah anyway. So you're just doing this because you just don't like Oprah. Oprah gave her account. She gave her experience. She had been with Whitney several different times. So she witnessed what we probably didn't see backstage. Now, I get it. Other people are going to defend her and say that's not what it was. The stage was dark, whatever. That's not the first time that Whitney Houston been on that stage and that on that that talk show. We know that. We also know that that Whitney Houston had a drug problem. So it's not too far-fetched that she could have still been on drugs at the time. We know that she was still dealing with that even up until around her death. So she was giving her account. Monique, you're only doing this because you don't like Oprah. So you're just finding another reason to say something against her. That's the only reason why you put your nose in this. Let it go. Let it go. Y'all, everybody let it go. We're not damaging Whitney Houston's image with this. Nobody is damaging her image with this. We all knew that she had a drug problem. I mean, that's just my opinion. All right, guys, coming up in just a few minutes, I'm going to hit you with Prince. I got Brandy on the way and Bruno Mars.
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3: Very hot and very humid across southwest Michigan this evening. Still warm overnight as lows only drop to the mid to upper 70s. We'll warm to the mid 90s for Wednesday with heat index values above 100. Partly to mostly sunny skies are anticipated. Chance of rain begins to creep up toward Thursday, especially Friday and Saturday, more so in the form of occasional pop-up showers and storms. We'll stay in the 90s through Friday before dropping to the upper 80s on the 4th of July. Tracking southwest Michigan's weather, I'm Storm Teammate Meteorologist Blake Harms.
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0: such a crazy feeling, though. I don't want to get too attached, but I feel like I already am. My mind's telling me one thing, but I guess I should listen to my heart. Right?
1: We take one from yesterday.

0: 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Hey, it's your boy Sean Good. So I got a celebrity alert on Dame Dash. He has called out Jay-Z, basically, and wants him to do a diss track.
1: With me for so long, and you've been pretending that you're that guy, and you're not. You should have never said my name. I really want you to give me a real good diss record, if you still can. I want you to write it.
0: I mean, he's calling out Jay-Z, saying that he's not in physically good shape anymore, but he wants Jay-Z to write this diss track himself, don't use anybody else, produce it himself, and perform it live. Dame, are you going to respond with a diss track? Is that what you're going to do? And why are you even bothering trying to do this? Jay-Z's not listening to it. He's got an 8-part series, docuseries on HBO coming out about him and his creative catalog, so he's not worried about Dame Dash. Dame, I feel like you kind of need to worry about all that water in your mouth, because your mouth sound like you just got just full of mush in your mouth. Clear that up. Stop trying to come after Jay-Z. He ain't got time for you. Clearly, he's not even going to respond, and you know he won't. That's my celebrity alert. Up next, T-Pain, John B., and Teddy Swift.
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13: Very hot and very humid across southwest Michigan this evening. Still warm overnight as lows only drop to the mid to upper 70s. We'll warm to the mid 90s for Wednesday with heat index values above 100. Partly to mostly sunny skies are anticipated. Chance of rain begins to creep up toward Thursday, especially Friday and Saturday, more so in the form of occasional pop-up showers and storms. We'll stay in the 90s through Friday before dropping to the upper 80s on the 4th of July. Tracking southwest Michigan's weather, I'm SWRM teammate meteorologist Blake Harms.
14: We're celebrating America's 250th birthday by remembering some of the most memorable moments and events. Martin Luther King Jr. delivered his seminal I Have a Dream speech on August 28, 1963 during the March on Washington for Jobs and Freedom. King peacefully demanded African-American equality, the end of segregation, nonviolence, and hope. The event marked a pivotal chapter in American history, with equality struggles continuing to this day. King was awarded the Nobel Peace Prize the following year for his work.
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0: That is Kayla Brianna with Energy. It's your boy Sean Good vibing with you as you're wrapping up this work day. Hey, come do me a favor though. Hit me up on socials. I'm on Instagram, the Sean Good, on Facebook at Sean Good. S-E-A-N-G-O-O-D. Like my page, follow me, say what's up. I promise you, I'll say something back. Before I get up out of here, I've got a good moment of motivation on the way for you, but you're gonna hear Tony, Anthony Hamilton, and Raheem Devon all before that. So don't go
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11: Very hot and very humid across southwest Michigan this evening. Still warm overnight as lows only drop to the mid to upper 70s. We'll warm to the mid 90s for Wednesday with heat index values above 100. Partly to mostly sunny skies are anticipated. Chance of rain begins to creep up toward Thursday, especially Friday and Saturday, more so in the form of occasional pop-up showers and storms. We'll stay in the 90s through Friday before dropping to the upper 80s on the 4th of July. Tracking southwest Michigan's weather, I'm some teammate meteorologist Blake Harms.
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